0: Number one for hip-hop and R&B. The Kid Ferrari Simmons. First and foremost, got some Too Hard for the Radio, Drake around the corner. And I have some I Want You Back, Johnny Venus. Now, listen, Mundy Long revealed that she nearly died after receiving... she nearly died and received a double lung transplant. Incredible news. She received word from her doctors. They once gave her only a week to live, but she received the double lung transplant, and now she's healthy again, back making music. And wow, I can't wait to hear the new music, and thoughts and prayers are sent to Mundy Long. Wow. Too Hard for Radio, Drake on the way. I Want You Back, Johnny Venus on the way. It's Ferrari Simmons. Let's go.
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4: 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This one just got leaked.

1031 to beat. The Kid Ferrari Simmons rolling commercial free. Got some sensational Chris Brown on the way. Spin That Young Miami on the way. And Neo is making an anniversary album. I got those deets in 5 minutes. At Ferrari Simmons. 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

I'm out. 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

home of the Breakfast Club. This is 103.1 The Beat. It's Sunday Fun Day. Getting you ready for tonight. Is what? It is the BET Awards. So make sure you tune in at 8, 7 Central. But that's Drake. I got Mariah up next.

0: Birmingham's number one for hip hop and R&B. 103.1 The Beat. So tonight, 8/7 Central, live from BET. I'm here right now, hosted by Drewski. It's the BET Awards. And yes, I will be at the show as well tonight. So make sure to tune in, 8/7 Central. And you got to watch the red carpet, like the pre-show, all that. It's been a whole event this weekend. All right. Stay tuned. I got a new Chris with Leon Fallen up next. They're both nominated for Best Male R&B Artist tonight at the BET Awards. We'll get Tim's up on the way. And she's performing tonight. So make sure to tap in. It's Asher 2 East.
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Again, 87 Central tonight, the BET Awards hosted by Drewski, and she is performing, and I would hope that she performs this. Maybe not, because I feel like we'd all be crying in the car. Right now, it's what you need from

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1: 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It is the BET Awards. But also, Drake is throwing a party for Janice's only. I mean, it's a few win. Keep it locked. It's Astro 2 weeks.

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1: So because of the huge success of the song Janice STFU, Drake is throwing a party for Janice's only today in Houston. Yes, if your name is legally Janice, he's throwing a party for them to, I guess, apologize for the hit Janice STFU. We're so sorry. People are screaming, shut the up to you, pretty much. Say, Tuna got Drake, Too Hard for the Radio up next, and Chris on the way.
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1: 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Oh, absolutely not, okay? Summer is the most expensive season of the year because you have Memorial Day. You have all these, you know, festivals, concerts, whatever it is. I'm in L.A. right now at the BET Awards. You have just everything. Even if you want to cook out for the 4th, the food costs money, and meat ain't cheap right now. So how are you going to afford all that? With $2,500. 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All right, so tune in 8 a.m., 11 a.m., 2 and 5 tomorrow. Enter those keywords in your shot to win $2,500. This is Coyle, Ray, and Tim. 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
1: This is what I'm finna do. This, well, I've been doing it all this weekend, is spinning that. All right. Young Miami's coming up next with Spin That right after Dave and Tems. Tems is performing tonight, 8, 7 Central, live at the BET Awards. Make sure that you tap in, hosted by Drewski. In 6 minutes, I got your wake up next.

103.1 The Beat. So I was hoping he'd do a pop-up tonight at the BET Awards. I mean, he still might have time. Him and Usher just kicked off the tour. Right now it's Chris. We got Playboi Carti up next.

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0: Damn.

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Ashley Matui's checking in. Have you tried listening to The Beat with your smart speakers? Because it's easy. You're doing too much work. Just say, hey, Alexa, play 103.1 The Beat on iHeartRadio.

It's 103.1 The Beat. What's up, babes? It's Ariel with you on this Sunday morning. Still got Don Toliver, Miguel headed in your direction. Plus, Jermaine Jackson brought up a case that I didn't even know Michael Jackson had. Not even gonna hold you, but he said it's the reason why a career milestone was ruined for his son. We'll get into that in just a minute. In the meantime, David Timms, thanks for listening.

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Birmingham's number one for hip-hop and R&B, 103.1 The Beat. What's up, Zariel, with you on this Sunday morning. It is a BET Awards type of Sunday. Gunna still headed your way, so is Chris Brown. Plus, we'll talk about tonight's performers. In the meantime, Tim's what you need. Thanks so much for listening. 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
1: Kendrick Lamar Luther starting off that next set of back-to-back music on this Sunday. What's up? It's Ariel. Since Reasonable Doubt turned 30, Jay-Z's name has been trending everywhere. Ladies and gentlemen, stick a pin in that. We'll come back because I would just like to say I don't think Act 3 is coming out in 2027. I think we're going to have to wait to 2028 because 7 is going to be all about Jay-Z. Back to the subject. Now, Jay-Z, remember when he came out with the song Death to Auto-Tunes? This is right at the height of T-Pain doing his big one with Auto-Tune. And he said he kind of took that personally. Eventually, he and Jay have a conversation. He was like, ah, nah, that wasn't like a personal stab at you. It was just me acknowledging, like, this is a thing that's happening. And maybe no. But it wasn't personal.
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2: What's up, Zario, with you on this Sunday morning. I think it's a disservice. Leon Thomas isn't performing at the BET Awards, but who are me? You know, not the person creating the lineup, that's for certain. Tim's is, though. She's headed to a...

0: Hemisphere. Somebody tell them people Mr. Hem is here.
1: Whoa, whoa, whoa, whoa, whoa, whoa.
0: Mr. Hem is here.
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Birmingham's number one for hip-hop and R&B, 103.1 The Beat. Hey, it's Ariel with you on this Sunday morning. Still got Beyonce headed in your direction. Plus, a Jermaine Jackson story that almost had me looking at Michael Jackson sideways, because why would you say it like that? Anyway, when I get into it next, you'll probably be looking at Jermaine sideways with me. We'll talk.

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0: Birmingham's number one for hip hop and R&B, 103.1 The Beat. Chris Brown residuals kicking off that next set of back to back music on our Sunday together. What's up? It's Ariel. Let's talk Jermaine Jackson, because according to him, a lawsuit basically ruined the milestone that his son Jafar was having on the premiere of Michael Jackson's biopic, right? Taking you back to 1988, there's this woman named Rita. She says she was sexually assaulted by Jermaine. She decided in 2023, you know what? You owe me some moolah. $6.5 million was the default judgment, right? I don't think they ever showed up in court or ever responded to said lawsuit. Actually, they didn't, because Jermaine said they didn't know anything about it until they were on the red carpet. That's when they found out, you know, that this lawsuit had taken place. 3 years later, like, who is your legal team? Anyway, how did that make a stain for your son, Jafar? Because that still ended up being the highest grossing biopic musically.
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Italian. 103.1, the beat. Let it clap, let it clap. 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
1: Let's get this music rolling on this Sunday morning. What's up? It's Ariel. Still got Big Sean, Kendrick Lamar headed in your direction next. Right now, Mariah the Scientist.

0: home of the Breakfast Club. This is 103.1 The Beat. Mariah the Scientist still headed in your direction on this Sunday morning. What's up? It's Ariel. Where my migrant warriors at? You good? You straight this morning? If not, I mean, I get it, you know. June is actually Migraine Awareness Month. And according to Dr. Imad Estemalik, we're going to stick with Dr. Imad. How about that? Okay. She says, or they said, that basically, like, changes in the weather, whether it's super cold or super hot, it can trigger a migraine. Also, other things like strong-smelling perfume, drinking too much caffeine, all of those can trigger a migraine. This was the advice. Drink some water. Take your medicine. I'd be cussing if I was one of those people with a migraine and somebody said that to me.
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1: What's up, Zariel, with you on this Sunday morning? Still got Kanye West and Chris Brown headed in your direction. You know, it's so much you can do on the iHeartRadio app from finding the biggest trending stories, highlights, as well as enter into contests like, you know, those keywords when you hear them Monday for a chance to win $2,500 of travel money. Yeah. All right. We'll talk more next. Hey, now, Don Toliver.

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4: 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Yeah. Oh yeah, yeah. Oh, you know I just be getting out my body sometimes. It's just matching up to my aesthetics, but you know what I'm saying. My don't even be appreciating it. It's cool.

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Inside of your radio on a Sunday fun day. And, you know, today we listened to the voicemail. I'll tell you more about it in 7 minutes. But first, a throwback from Big Pun, Mariah the Scientist, but now Leon Thomas.

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0: 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It is a Sunday fun day. T-Boy right here inside your radio, and I'm going to tap that voicemail because today we listening for real. Whatever you sick and tired of, man, vent right now. Tap into the voicemail, 888-833-7691.
1: Hey, T-Roy, this is Zaira. 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

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It is a Sunday fun day. T-Roy right here inside your radio. The voicemail in 7 minutes. After that, a national players anthem. Shout out to UGK for that one and Outkast. But first, brand new music from Brent Faiyaz. It's called Butterflies.

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1: Heard about you.

Won the beat. It's a Sunday fun day. The voicemail after that, Leon Thomas. But first and foremost, shout out to Drake. Say what you want, but Iceman is the best selling rap album of the year. Oh, yeah, for real.

side of your radio on a Sunday fun day. Beyonce is going to be that naughty girl. Plus, Kendrick Lamar is definitely going to win something at the 2026 BET Music Awards. I'll tell you more about it in 7 minutes. But this is the number one song of the summer. Talk to him, Young Miami.

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And have you tried listening to The Beat with your smart speaker yet? 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Just say, hey, Alexa, play 1031.

0: 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Thank you for all the love. 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

0: living in black and white. 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

home of the Breakfast Club. This is 103.1 The Beat. It is a Sunday fun day. T-Boy right here inside your radio. Oh, yes, the voicemail in about 8 minutes after that T-Pain throwback. But first, new music from Coi Leray.

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It is a Sunday fun day. T-Boy right here inside your radio. A throwback from Ja Rule. Chris Brown's going to slide too, but first, here's Don Toliver.

0: 1031 to beat. The Kid for Rock. Simmons, what's happening there? Happy Sunday. I want you back. Johnny Venus on the way. Got some weight for you. Future Drake Timms on the way. 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

0: Another hemisphere. 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
3: Hey, it's the kid Ferrari Simmons. 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I got some Burna Boy, Mariah, Scientist in 5 minutes. 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

0: I got some Gialis, Capella Gray, and I got some Obvious, that brand new Chris Brown. Now, I'm not sure if you guys know, but 4th of July is next Saturday. We are turning 250 years old, and America is about to spend over $9 billion on cookout food. Americans, a recent study says Americans are expected to spend more than $9 billion on food for 4th of July cookouts. Translations equals burgers, hot dogs, ribs, potato salad. They about to all fly off the shelves. Now, last year, my wife got mad at me because I waited till the last minute to get some burger buns. And when I got there, all the burger buns was gone. So I'm going to buy them burger buns as soon as I get off the radio. As soon as I get off the radio, I'm buying burger buns because she was so mad last year. $9 billion is a lot, though. Yeah. What are your thoughts? Get on that free iHeartRadio app, use the Talk Back Mic feature, and get at me. It's Ferrari Simmons. What up?
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1: This is probably like a day. I gotta fight for love, man.